0: 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Vile! 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

KFJC. Yeah, that was Castles. The track, Pete's Vile Colleague, off the album A Gut Feeling. And before that, we heard John Krausbauer and Patrick Shiroshi, the title track.

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Little nobody could have put a price on the pain. You got better words for every single tear that you share. Remember this call. It's not an investment. 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Please don't build me. 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Finna OD on a pillow and that OG. Finna feeling for you. Burn me out. Y'all can't really deal. 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That 2020 hypocrite bitch. I earned me house. Love culture trip. That very rare generational young black millennial ownership.

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I'm gonna seem low-key more than likely. Me and my boo thing love to just sexy. 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

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Happy people, play this for your sad friends. 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If I don't get an advance, I'll make it on the back.

partial projection. 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Home detached pole launched at gasoline trees. Woke from a church mass. Open closed caption. Portrait viewed youth. Time lapsing, crashing. Soothe lions and truth from fire. Deadline, decimal, devil versus desire. I came a poet who didn't know it. 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
2: 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Hearing from a big mix of things. Just joining in was Adorating. Also hearing something from an old folk rays record, Antologia Oral. Oral Anthology, Spanish-American Poetry of the 20th Century. And another Folkways album here. This is 19th Century French Poetry, read in French by Paul Menken. Strange AM radio sounds seeking in as well. The Residents, pretty prominently in there from their album Swastikas on Parade. I'm sorry, the track Swastikas on Parade, but the album is Third Reich in Roll. We heard as well from the Nova Scotian Arms. We heard the track Gathering Composition. Well, if you were to go to KFGC.org and look up the schedule, you would see that tomorrow, this very time, 2 a.m. to 6 a.m., you can hear the Honey Bear. And I advise you to do that. 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
2: Streetlight Records San Jose hosts a summer record swap, Saturday, June 22nd.
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0: Mark Pistol takes aim at the Elbow Room, Wednesday, June 26th.
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0: Iris Dement captivates the Great American Music Hall, Friday, June 28th.
1: Neon Neon burrows into Slims, Friday, June 28th.
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0: Concert Outlook is a presentation of the KHGC Promotions Department in the AFB at 5:30 a.m., 8:30 a.m., 12:30 p.m., and 5:30 p.m. It can also be found online at kfjc.org. 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
1: I drink day after day to the chaos behind me as I drink to remind me that I still am.

on KFTC. 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